0: Hello.
1: How old are you?
0: I'm
1: 70. Where are you going?
0: I haven't decided yet. I want to go there, you see.
1: You have to take your time, follow your heart, and you will find the space.

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1: Consequences are going to be.
0: You feel compelled to do it. Do it. Do it. Do it.
1: What did that make you feel?